0: Hey, 970. This is not going to be a good address. I'm going to be en route to the address on the 28. This is 1700 Florence Road in Savannah.
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0: He has been in the area of I-40 eastbound at the 85. Stand by for a 1057. Gray Toyota SUV, driving very slowly. Caller stated it appears driver of the Toyota is falling asleep.
1: At 811, I'm at the 76 eastbound. You guys are at the 85.
0: That's 10-4.
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0: 8811. 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
1: The one that called you in was getting off at an exit. She could not get a 28.

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1: 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I-40 westbound at the 73, Tennessee 511, Bravo Papa Kilo Foxtrot on a black Nissan Altima.
0: Several.

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0: 1081,
1: I-40, eastbound at the 76, Texas trailer tag, Tango Victor Sierra, correction, Tango Victor Zulu, 6114, on a white box truck.
0: That's simple.

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0: 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I'm still going to be in route, but that's 1020 at that. It's going to be inside of Summer City Limits.
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1: You go back 10-8. You're going to have a 1046 over Bend County, Allen Cemetery and Old Union Church Road. It's going to be a motorcycle. Subject is awake, but it's lethargic. EMS is in route.
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0: 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Alpha Indigo 17162, be a black Chevy Silverado.
1: Several.
2: Jackson, all units, be looking for a 1057 I-40 East from the 105. That'd be a white four-door sedan with no lights on.

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0: 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Is that a new call?
1: That's 10-4.
0: Copy that. Send 8948 or 8949. Have one of them break off and go with it.
1: That's 10-4. I made 8948 aware.
0: 10-4. Thank you. 7-0, midnight car.
1: 10-4, he's on until 2 a.m.
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1: 8948. GDOT's gonna be on scene. They got one northbound lane open. I'm being routed to that 46.
0: That's temporal. 8948 gonna get the codes or you?
1: Yeah. 48, 49 would have the codes.

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1: That's simple.

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1: EMS and deputies are 1097. The subject has not been transported at this time. They'll give me updates as they go.
0: K-948, you're right.

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0: Be 00, Tango. That's a correction. It's going to be 1 Hotel David, 1 Kilo, Romeo Mike, 10 Golf Bravo, 68, 0100. It's going to be a Harley Davidson. Check. Might have to run it all 50.
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1: Hardin County was able to get the CMVs to pull over, both of them. They're going to be at the address of 10205 Highway 57, Pierce Cross Street, so there's going to be right lane.
0: That's 10-4.

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1: 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He's saying that he's all taken care of and that we can go ahead and disregard.
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0: 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Is it NSR?
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0: 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There's nobody inside. I'll be code 3 on it.
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1: 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It's going to be one vehicle, and it's going to be unoccupied.
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0: 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Should come back to the blue Chrysler 200.
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1: 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Me and I have the Haywood scale.
0: Yeah, 4.

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1: 3876.
0: Griffin, this is 1081. I'll be doing 1075, level 3.
1: Yeah.

0: That's a 73 westbound, be out in front of the westbound scale, westbound rest area, Tennessee 867, Bravo, Papa, Lima Golf, be a gray Toyota RAV4 x1.
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1: 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The Maroon Mercury.
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1: that'd be code 3. I think it was sleepy driver.

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0: Mount Moriah, Mendenhall, Tennessee, Bravo, Juliet, Lima, 3069. It's going to be a 10 GMC Sierra.
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0: 8804 tonight.
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0: I just rolled up on a 1045 at the 207 eastbound. You notify Nashville? I've got a TDI health truck rolling up on me.
1: 10-4, what is the vehicle description?
0: It's going to be a Zebra F-150 and a maroon Acura. I've got the first 28 when you're ready.
1: Go ahead.
0: The Tennessee temporary tag 190, Golf Foxtrot 25. That's on the Ford F-150. Stand by for the second.
1: 10-4, and you said it's going to be at the 207 eastbound, correct?
0: Midnight.
1: You're going to be on I-40 at the 207 eastbound?
0: 10-4.
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0: 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And correction, it's going to be on a Maroon Infinity QX56.
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0: Alright, shut the road down for a second. We're going to get this traffic moved out of lane 1 over to the right shoulder.
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0: Be advised, Nashville's going to be extremely extended.
1: Yeah, bro.

0: 38-76.
1: I have a 1045 for Decatur, 510 Campground Road. Can we do vehicles? There will be 1088, but it's passable.
0: Yeah, well.

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1: Can you clarify if this crash on Route 2 is at 45 or 46?

0: 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I'll call Decatur County back and see if they're there.
1: Definitely.

0: 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This is going to be a 1046. 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

0: 9831. I'm going to have a 1046 impending eastbound around the 85 over 2. Will be a CMV versus passing the car. Roadway will be blocked.
1: Ten four. Clear me from this and I'll be in route. Code 3.
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1: 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I have a 1048 request, when you're ready.
0: Go ahead.
1: On request, J. Mark Smith towing. 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
0: Careful.
1: That's Delta.
0: Careful.
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0: 10-4.
1: A-14, I'll be in route.
0: Last unit.
1: A-14, I'll be in route.
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0: 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Hold it through.
1: AD943.
0: 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I'll be 10-8-1-4.
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0: My apologies. Can you advise the breaker service you are wanting me to call, please?
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1: That 48 is going to be around.
0: It will.

0: 31.
1: Hi,
0: so. Range 2 and 3 blocked.
1: Okay.
0: T-Dot's fired. Can I say?
1: Okay.

0: 831, Tennessee 28.
1: Got him.
0: Mike Alpha 4038, White Nissan Altima. Also having a Porsche in Illinois 28 when you're ready.
1: Go ahead.
0: Porsche in Illinois 28, Papa 1179482.
1: 10-4.
0: Black Peterbilt.
1: 10-4.

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1: Check the T9 since they've got another help truck for the queue.
0: 10-4, where's the queue?
1: Right now it's about a mile behind where the crash site is.
0: 10-4.

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1: 831. 831, is that CMV drivable?
0: It's affirmative.
2: All right, George. I'll send you.
0: As soon as the subject in the Nissan is taken from their vehicle, I'm going to have their vehicle moved in CMV as well.
1: 10-4, we can have that help truck push that white car out of the way if it's not operative.
0: 10-4. Hey, 31 dispatch.
3: Done.
0: If you get contact with one of the help trucks, you send them up here to move this car. Whenever they get this patient out, I want to have them up here and be ready to hook to it.
3: 8831, I just got off the phone with TDOT. They advised that they have one at the 83 and one at the Q.
0: Is there anyone else out here to assist with you to relieve one of them?
1: It is OVM and Ralph, about 3 minutes.
0: Therefore, sir, if you just take that help truck shot at the Q, and have him come up, and we'll be moving the CMV while you do that.
1: Yeah.

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0: 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We're going to have lanes 1 and 2 open.
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1: 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Ah, but 10-43 impending by phone. It's going to be a complainant in regards to his DOT number. If you can give him public service.
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1: 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Midnight from the scene. Railway's back open. 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We route to Fingers Gang Hospital. 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

0: maybe that was pretty fast.
1: Oh yeah, 24.
0: I have a 1083 from Horton. It's going to be a gray GMC stuck in the roadway. Mm-hmm. The county is en route. They're going to be on a bad spot on top of the hill.
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0: 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Harriet 70. I-40 West, 98 over 4. 210 Bravo Mike Delta Juliet Tennessee, black Chevy SUV.
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1: Eighty-eight seventy-six. 10-6, 10-6, 10-6, 10-6, 10-6, 10-6, 10-6, 10-6, 10-6, 10-6, 10-6, 10-6, 10-6, 10-6, 10-6, 10-6, 10-6, 10-6, 10-6, 10-6, 10-6, 10-6, 10-6, 10-6, 10-6, 10-6, 10-6, 10-6, 10-6, 10-6, 10-6, 10-6, 10-6, 10-6, 10-6, 10-6, 10-6, 10-6, 10-6, 10-6, 10-6, 10-6, 10-6, 10-6, 10-6, 10-6, 10-6, 10-6, 10-6, 10-6, 10-6, 10-6, 10-6, 10-6, 10-6, 10-6, 10-6, 10-6, 10-6, 10-6, 10-6, 10-6, 10-6, 10-6, 10-6, 10-6, 10-6, 10-6, 10-6, 10-6, 10-6, 10-6, 10-6,

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0: I have a 1046, possibly 1045, Highway 641 North and Park Hill Road, and this is en route, and deputy's en route.
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2: Level 1, CI-40, westbound, Haywood, westbound scale.
3: Tennessee trailer, 80-22-86, Tango.

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1: 940 West, 110 over 4, correction, 111 over 4, 69092 Hotel 2, Tennessee, Gray Range over.
0: 10-4.

Jackson, are you going to stand by for Volvo? Jackson, all units, stand by for Volvo out of Gibson County. It's going to be a gray Ford F-150, Tennessee tag 107, Volvo Lima, Foxtrot Delta. Should be driven by David Lambert. Dyersburg was 1099 with this vehicle. Reason for the stop was driving on suspended. He will also have active 29s out of Gibson County. Last known location is going to be... The last terminated at Dyersburg Highway in Tatumville Road in Avalo.

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0: Yeah.

Jack Star Unit 1057 I-40 eastbound from the 140. CMV Sigma 9.

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0: Show me 1063 Wilder to the 10th.
2: All units, 1057, Highway 45, northbound. Just entered Chester County from McNary County, a white GMC SUV. No tag number, but has McNary County tags, caller advised. He was running off the road and almost hit several vehicles.

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1: 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Oklahoma Tag, Delta Sierra 611, correction, 6100, on a white tanker.
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1: 4543. Y'all can get your car. This is going to be the Madison County rest area.
0: 10-4. Forty-five, thirty-four to 4522, you direct on that.

0: 8831. I have a 1045. They're going to be out 40 westbound at 68 rest area. It'll be a tractor trailer that hit this vehicle somewhere on the interstate. The caller should be in a gray Hyundai Elantra.
1: 10-4.

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1: 10-6, 1068 radar.

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1: I-40 westbound around the 82. We've had multiple calls of a black male walking eastbound in the median.
2: 806-10-4.

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1: Whenever you clear, I'm out of 1091, Highway 22 and Field Store Road between McKenzie and Huntington. I'm going to pick up truck, fire an EMS route.
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1: 8806. 1087 in there. You advised 82? 10-4. The last caller advised the 82 around 1454. He might have gotten a little further than that.
0: 10-4.

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1: 806.
0: Bill 1025 with that subject in the median. We'll check on the 1083 right around the 780 mile marker eastbound.
1: 8806, 10-4.

0: Navy 974.
1: Go ahead.
0: I'm going to have a 1045 impending for McNary at 672 Mulberry Avenue in New York. It was clear.
1: 10-4, 27 was down.
0: I don't believe so. What do you got?
1: I got a 27 on my social when you're ready.
0: Go ahead.
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0: The non-CDL status is shown valid to the F1 subject. Class Alpha Mike.
1: Thanks.

0: 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The tag is a CarMax tag. Unrestrained child in the vehicle. They're also driving reckless.
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0: 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Your Tennessee tag, a Bravo Victor Romeo. 21. 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
0: 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It's going to be at the Mississippi Bridge, 155 East. We have a washer and dryer on the eastbound side.
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Houston area, 1057, Highway 200 in Brownsville Road. It's going to be a GMC Acadia run call off the road, Tennessee tag, 039, Bravo Quebec, Whiskey, Bravo, headed towards State Route 50, 459 towards Lexington.

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0: 1046 McNary, Highway 142 in Shiloh, Adamsville Road. It's going to be a white Toyota Camry and a white GMC SUV. The roadway is not blocked. They do have EMS en route. One will have an arm injury.
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0: I do not still understand.
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0: No, ma'am, 74. I'll be around at 46 as well. I'm going to close this out, code 1. I'll get you the all the 27 and 28.
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1: Not 10:45, Oldsmobile Road and Highway 70. It's going to be in the Kim G unit versus the passenger car. They are out the roadway.
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8835, 71. 8835. We got the on-ramp, I-40 eastbound at the 108. Tennessee 563, Bravo Romeo, Bravo Zulu, black pickup.

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